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0: We're getting multiple calls for the area 6100 Northwest 118th Avenue. 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
1: 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It looks like I have Eddie straddling. We're just getting PTY messages. Cut on.
0: 10-4 route.

0: Alpha 1 6 5 37 call. The area of 7th Street and Northwest 44th Ave. Caller is said that there are multiple juveniles playing in the roadway, unsupervised. They're under the age of 10, about a group of 5 or 6.
1: Go on. 151.

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2: Victor, friendly reference, a neighbor's pool pump that's making a weird noise is starting to smell, cause concern it may catch a fire.
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2: Time for, they're advising that no one lives there, it's an abandoned home.
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2: That it's an abandoned home.

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0: 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Receiving a registry case and a zone 4 activation.
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1: Tom 4, 65 and 22.
0: Good.
1: It's going to be a Crunch Fitness, 910 University Drive, getting further. Alpha 12, can you take the 94?
0: Central.
1: Tom 4, is it verbal off its location between subjects so far?
0: 14, 51.
1: All units stand by for a Bolo Bolo from Margie at 2500 Rock Island. Again, 2500 Rock Island at Firefighters Park, reference to a 41 strong arm, heavily from 2011 hours. Reference to a suspect black male dreads last seen wearing a red jacket and second black male wearing all black. They were headed towards Wawa northbound on Sample Rock Island. Stole the slides and the shirt. Requesting just a Bolo, no request for assistance at this time. And a Bolo at 2019.
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2: 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X-ray Kilo Whiskey, 894, red juice.
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2: I'll advise.
1: Tower. Yes, it's fine. The 22 at Crunch. The subjects are going to be in the parking lot advising. It's going to be a pregnant female and a male. They're now moving towards Sam's Club.
0: William, sit down. Are they in a car?
1: I believe they're on foot. The male's going to have a white t-shirt, blue jeans. The female has a stroller and a shopping cart with two 37 girls on with her.
0: Table. 2-5.
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1: Yeah.
0: India 77, we'll be 10A with a DC of 50. Kilo 40 will still be on the call, and you show us 10-7.
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1: 29 University.
0: Put a tag, Lima Alpha Delta, X-ray 69, in a blue Hyundai.
1: Tampa. Bat 21. Or Bat 31. Can one of you call up?

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1: 10-4, can you send 21? Actually, disregard, if you could just make landline with Sabrina again.
2: 28.

0: Alpha 2, Alpha 6, Delta 3, copy of 32 with injuries. 4600 Glenwood Drive. The caller is advising her father 32'd himself. It's an open line. The female is panicking and not giving further 14.
1: Shot sector. Can you reference the caller on the line screaming her dad killed himself? Can you copy?
2: Time 113. Repeat.
1: We have a caller on the line screaming that her dad killed herself.
2: Her dad
1: killed himself.
2: I copy.
1: Copy.
2: Just said you copy.
1: Copy.
2: Tell you what, there's you could have me to it.
1: Copy.
0: Seeing units enter from the backyard. She's saying she doesn't know what happened to him, but there's a lot of blood. And now the wife's calling in saying that the male is 707, he's 32 himself. Gone.
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0: 31-15-20 Northwest 56th Drive. In reference to fireworks, caller advising the fireworks are being shot at a gate, and the caller approached the subject and made threats. They're now separated. Getting further, code one.
1: We have a gunshot wound to the head, still breathing. Rescue's still working now.
0: 10-4, gunshot wound to the head, rescue's working, male's breathing. 10-4.

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0: 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It's going to be upon Apple Play Screen, 50 Bravo Sector, reference to 93-year-old female. Needs help getting out of the lift chair.
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0: 国际方面，我是乘客。
1: 在吗？25, 10, 35, 14.
2: Right. 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

0: Alpha 44, Alpha 45, and Alpha 46. 4240 Riverside Drive. Car wreck just occurred in 38 related. The baby father of a child pulled a single zero on the daughter. Also, causing a lot of commotion. It's going to be a 9mm handgun. They took an iPhone. We're still trying to get further. Code 3.
1: D651. 44 out. 4251. 45, 197 in the area.
0: So, bro, I'll give you the air.

0: 56. I know 4597, but they said that iPhone was taking people to try and start tracking it.
1: Alpha 425 with the caller. She's advising that the suspect fled in a vehicle southbound on Riverside.
2: No,
1: fled
2: in a vehicle southbound. Do we have a description or anything?
3: Tensor, text from 5429. It looks like expired and unassigned to that 1020 for a plumbing connection, USA Inc. Tensor.
1: Tensor.
2: Porter Kia and Tensor.

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1: 7.
3: Delta 3248, let's get a follow on the crime. See if we got a 410 that occurred or 38 battery.

0: Delta 24, they advise that Kia is a sedan or an SUV, I'm sorry.
1: Four-door sedan.
0: 10-4, I'm at Royal Palm in Riverside now. We're checking north.
2: Delta 32 to 44 or 45, let's verify what crime we have to before we blow out on the car. We got 41-0, or is it a 38 battery?
0: Sarge, it's looking like it's going to be a 21. The caller, not the caller, the caller's daughter is advising that the male reached into her car, took her phone, got into a vehicle. The mother advised that she saw him armed. He came to the door with a Sigma Zero gun.
2: All right, copy. So it's more of a 21. He didn't threaten or use a firearm in commission of that 21?
0: 54. She's just saying that he reached into the car, took her phone inside.
2: All right, 10-4. Let's update that follow now. We got the vehicle for reference of 21 that occurred, not a 41-0.
3: Diesel Bola.
1: It's going to be for Jamil Wiley. He's 5'9", 18 years of age, dark male, slim build, last seen leaving the residence approximately a minute before the call came out. Direction of travel southbound in the gray Kia, unknown tag.
4: Is the Kia registered in? So can we run around David, please?
5: It's just pulled out the creek. I saw a Kia passing crash description. He's not a sample prior to the bullet being given out.
3: We're blowing to everyone.
4: 9097.
1: 44. She has an address for Jamil. If you can copy it and see if there's any vehicles registered out of there.
3: What was this, 1020?
1: 20102 Northwest 28th Street, Miami. 28th Court.
3: 20102 Northwest 28th Court, Miami Gardens, 10-4.
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3: 7-1.
5: Check in Riverside southbound from Royal Palm.
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1: 7.
2: Forty-four. Be advised, this is a home invasion. He had a firearm and pushed his way inside.
1: Somewhere. 44. Is our victim going to be Eric Wiley?
2: No, that's Riley's mom.
1: 48, we found a possible tag for that Kia registered to an Erica Wiley for that same 1020-20102 North West 28 court. Florida tag will be Echo Bravo Kilo 5761. We'll add it to the bullets.

0: show you a snow. It's a silver Kia Optima, last hit OPR, 8 minutes to go, eastbound sample 8300.
1: This is all good.
2: In the area of Lyons and Atlantic Boulevard, I'm being advised vehicle suspect vehicle clearing up Florida Tide of Bravo Yankee 23 Echo Kilo. Bravo Yankee 23 Echo Kilo, it hit the subject. The caller is actually still following. We're trying to get them to stationary. Stand by for further.

0: Does they think the suspect vehicle is going to be a white Honda Santa Fe?
1: Contact 51 Blinds and Wilds.
0: 10-4.
2: This is the one from the casino. You advise that they got a tag number for the suspect?
0: 10-4, that Bravo Yankee 2-3 Echo Kilo. Again, that's Florida Tiger Bravo Yankee 2-3 Echo Kilo, coming at 5429 out of Miami for a white Hyundai.
2: All right, try and get the victim to return back to the city, possibly 700 lines to the park there.
0: 10-4.

0: 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Check all units. Bolo reference 21V/38 out of Coral Springs occurred in the area of 4240 Riverside Drive. Possible home invasion. A suspect armed with the Signal Zero gun. Jermiel Wiley, black male, dark skin, slim build. The subject stole a iPhone and was last seen in a silver Kia Optima with a Florida tag of Echo Bravo Kilo 5761. Again, that's Echo Bravo Kilo 5761. The vehicle last hit a LPR in the 8300 block of Sample eastbound and the Bolo 2135.
1: All right, Delta 32, Lieutenant Dare, he is GOA, he's left the scene. It's looking like possibly a 410. He did take a phone and threaten her with a zero at one point. We don't have a armed home invasion. But right now, it is looking like a 410. Lieutenant Dare for now. Start floating the area for that car.
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2: 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I advise an additional 94.
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0: 11701 Royal Palm Boulevard, the Mirage Apartments. Subject at the pool and be on closing time. 51.
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1: Okay.
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0: 9802 Northwest 56 place for the Coral Reef Club pool area. There will be multiple adults that have been drinking as well as juveniles. That yelled at the caller when he tried to ask him to turn it down. Go on.
1: What are we doing, otherwise?
0: 33, straight 20.
1: 7-4.

0: 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The family. 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
1: 48.
2: Thanks.
1: 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Al 54, they're requesting 66. 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
0: Fort Attack, Lima, Quebec, Alpha, Papa 39, on a gray Lexus.
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3: 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Sorry, Foxtrot Delta Quebec, Bravo 2-4 on a white gear.
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2: 23.
0: 1533 Northwest 91st Avenue. Car is unsure of the exact 1020, just fireworks in the area. Go one.
1: That's not that one.
0: 23, 3, 10, 8.
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0: Cool.
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0: Ah, votre téléphone.
1: Pardon.
0: Just be advised, if you're unable to locate over there, we received another caller in the area of Riverside and 19th Street.
1: I'll call you. I'll finish checking over there, whatever.
0: Travel.

0: Unit standby for Bolo. Backbell units, Bolo reference signal 10 out of camera. Occurred in the area of Denny's 5710 North University Drive against the Tamarack. Reference a black Range Rover that was taken, coming in with a 13 minute time delay. Unknown DOT or subject description, and now being provided a Florida kind of X-ray Juliet Romeo 678, and that's X-ray Juliet Romeo 678, and the Bolo 2223 hours.
1: Possibly a 13 incident, cauterized four geese line up in a row in the roadway. Caller can take it 1045 for further, if needed. Go on.
2: No need, Victor.

I mean, the semi for Signal 10 Bolo out of Tamarack. Signal 10 Bolo from 5710 North University Drive in Tamarack. A Denny's. Let me reference a black and colored Range Rover that was taken. Unknown suspect description, unknown direction travel. Time delay of about 5 minutes now. Florida plate X-ray Juliet Romeo 678. Florida plate. And a Bolo 23-25 hours.

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0: 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A caller is also requesting 1045 ongoing issue of loud music. 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
1: 2600 Coral Ridge.
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0: 10-4, I'm being advised by Creek that Miami Gardens has eyes on our vehicle from the 41-0.
1: Ten four, it's occupied.
0: Unknown at this time.
1: Ten four. So you can advise them we have a felony PC. Registered. I believe it's a registered owner of the vehicle.
2: You said you got eyes on the car or garden says?
0: We're being advised by Creek that Miami Gardens has eyes on it. We'll notify them that we have felony PC, and the RO should be the suspect's mother, I believe.
2: Yeah, that for it's unknown if he's actually driving either. Also, there was somebody with him. I'm not sure if he was driving the car at the time, but he is armed with a handgun.
0: 48.
2: And yeah, we do have PC for him, two victims. One, I believe, a 41, the other one's a 31.
0: That one.
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0: 4800, thank you.
1: 10-4.
2: Alpha 6 on 10-8, can you advise the same, please?
1: 10-4, was it your 90?
2: Just a 10.
1: 10-4.

0: Delta 25.
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0: We have their officer's ID added to the names field under an Officer Rodriguez.
1: And for all, give them a call.

0: 34, 10, 15, 99, and Royal Park. Stand by for taxi.
1: Yeah,
0: 499
1: to Royal Palm.
0: 34, that will be Yankee 829 Sierra, Black Mercedes.
1: Yeah,

0: 30 Alpha 10, 30 Alpha 4, 65 13 vehicle.
1: Yeah.
0: 1841 Lyons Road. Callers advise that they still be Nissan Murano with the doors open since this afternoon. Unknown tag. Call one.
1: Yeah, 51 from 19.
0: 10-4.
1: 4-51.
0: 10-4.

0: 3410-50, 3400 University. 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
1: University. 4300
0: University. For the tag, November, Hotel Victor, Whiskey 19, Black Toyota.
1: Tavern.

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1: Alpha 4, go ahead.
0: Bravo, Yankee 4-4, Hotel Echo, should come back to a silver Nissan.
1: Ten four, Bravo Yankee 4-4 Hotel Echo, come back to 3429 to a 2017 silver and colored Nissan Utility at the 1020. And Danielle Reese.
0: Ten four, is there an apartment number associated with that?
1: Ten four, unit 207.
0: Ten four, thank you.
1: Ten four.

0: Court. And what was the apartment number again?
1: 10-4. This would be apartment 207.
0: 10-4, thank you.
1: 10-4.

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0: 6-15 North University Drive for the Best Buy. A 1074 for entry motion again. Hill 1.
1: 14, we just went out there, all of us.
0: 10-8.
1: Stop, come.

0: 30 Delta 5.
1: Delta 5.
0: Just want to make you 48. We're getting an AOJ for look from BSO. They're advising of a vehicle that refused to stop on a 1050. Was last seen in the area of a Trey Winston sample. Now being advised 54th Avenue Lions for a black Honda with a Florida tag of Sierra Hotel Lima, Quebec 92. They are requesting a unit respond. We're getting spring started as well.
1: Give the 1020 again. You said 54th of Lions?
0: 10-4. We're now being advised of sample in State Road 7. 30 out of 10. I'll show you responding. 10-4. We're getting spring started as well. And 30 Delta 5, it looks like Boca Raton was behind the vehicle at this time. They're stating that the vehicle left a area known for high drug use, and the vehicle's refusing to stop.
1: That's the only known charges?
0: They advise of fleeing and eluding at this time, and it looks like Boca's going to be an unmarked vehicle behind.
1: 10-4.

0: 24.
1: 24.
2: 13's coming in from BSO. Boca has units behind a vehicle with, they do currently have fleeing and looting charges. They're heading westbound now from Sample and Sarah at 7. I'm trying to get a better update on what our suspect vehicle is going to be. They had already passed through Creek. We're trying to get the 14 over to Springs. Maybe we can start towards that area.
0: Thirty-four, fifty-one.

0: 10 units en route. It is now being advised that vehicles possibly stopped at Turtle Run Boulevard.
1: On a blue color Honda two-door.
2: Well, where do they have that stuff? I'm at Turtle Run Boulevard.
1: They're just now advising they're possibly stopped right at Tampa and Turtle Run. Set up to go southbound.
2: Yeah, I'm here now. I'm not seeing them.
1: Copy. They both units should also be in a black Highlander. In case you see that vehicle in the area.

0: in the past. They possibly have a soft now sample turn around canon for his area trying to locate.
1: 56.09 Sony,
0: vehicle must be continuing. They're advising Riverside and sample now.
2: Right.
3: 10-4, all Greek units, how show you, Penny?
0: Tell me.
2: 34, what was the description?
0: Our suspect vehicle is a black Honda two-door, Florida plate, Sierra Hotel Lima, Quebec 9-2. I believe the bulky unit's going to be in a black Highlander, and we're getting this 14 third hand for BSO.
2: Okay, I think I just saw them pass an 805 westbound example.
0: Somewhere. 48. Most recent update, Riverside and sample westbound at normal speed.
4: Alpha 32. To stop the car.
0: PC's going to be fleeing, eluding at this time.
2: 34, we're not responding to 85th.
0: Time with 34, you advise now.
2: 34, disregard. I believe they continue with.
0: 48, we'll try and confirm with them.

0: So, can you advise if the units have ever lost sight of the vehicle?
1: They just so advised. BSO is now giving us westbound at 35 Street and 85 Avenue. But once again, unfortunately, we're playing telephone between BSO and Boca.
0: 56, I'm on 85th now, approaching 35th. You said they're westbound on 35th?
1: Yeah, we're westbound, and they've been revising normal speed.
2: Cannot afford it. They want us to stay out of the area. They just want, or do they want us to just stop on it?
1: I'll confirm. I know they want assistance, so I'll figure out how they want us to approach it.
2: Copy. I just don't want to spook them with all these smart units that they're just following it.
3: Yeah, let's verify. Do they have PC to stop the car? They need assistance with us stopping the car?
1: That's 10-4. They do have PC. They do want the marking that's in the area. It's going to be referenced fleeing and eluding.
0: 10-4. So then what is the last visual of the vehicle?
1: New update. I still have 35 Street, 85 Avenue, westbound.
0: All right. We're going to be at 85th and 35th.
1: Seven.
3: Back
1: 2197.
3: 97. All right, Delta 32. If we got eyes, we got enough cars, go ahead and try to stop it. If it flees, do not pursue. Have them march, continue following.
1: Confirming, does the unit advise at this time?
0: For
4: 34 and 97, I don't have eyes.
1: Number 56 has eyes.
0: Did they advise it's going to be a black Subaru, correct?
1: They gave us a black and color Honda. Should be a two-door.
0: I believe they advised, they pointed out a black Subaru with a male driver so far.
1: Great.
3: That 21 looks like it's going to be the southwest corner, 85th and 35th. He's giving commands right now.

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2: 34, COVID attack.
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0: $21, I made 2-5 of Polka. 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Target vehicle is going to be further west. He advised the driver get out. He's inside an apartment.
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0: felt like I'll be taking that call.
1: Thirty-four. They have ice on that Honda in front of 8601 35th Street.
2: 8601 35th Street.
0: Delta 25, is that vehicle unoccupied?
1: 34 is unoccupied right now.
2: Delta 25, do you want to give the units here again?
0: I'll have them advise if they need it.
2: Delta

0: 34, Papa Tech. Florida Tech, Sierra Hotel Lima, Quebec, Nat 2, Black Honda.
1: 7-4, that's the vehicle they've been providing.
0: Okay.
2: What apartment does it come back to?
1: Vehicle registered 8500 Northwest 35 Street, apartment 2. To an Edwin Diaz, male born in 99.
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2: Advice.
3: 10-4, it looks like it's coming back at 5429 out of spring, showing expired from May of this year.
2: 48,
3: thank you. 10-4.
2: I found it in the lines in color.
3: 10-5.
2: Alpha 6, 1092.
3: 10-5.
1: $8,500.
4: Right with, Boca.
1: I believe it's going to be negative. Confirming any unit 25 with a Boca unit.
4: That's going to make 25 come up.
1: 10-1. And reference that address, it was 8500 Northwest 35 Street, apartment 2.

0: Bat 21.
1: Destroy Ruins 43, 8500 35th Street. That's going to be the original building that K-9 was making 2-5 with that one subject. So I'm going to make 2-5 with Boca. We got to figure out exactly what they want here. Just everybody stand by and make sure you got cover before we attempt to make 2-5 and do anything.

0: 还有同一方的事。
1: Alpha 12, I'll be able to have 1291
2: University. 1291
1: University.
2: Alpha 14, 6594, 1291 University.
3: Good one.
2: Alpha 56.
3: 56.
2: I just want to confirm, so we're marking everything correctly. Reference that Subaru, is it involved or is it just not involved?
4: Subaru is not going to be involved.
2: 48, thank you.
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2: Husky.

0: Yeah, JP and Torres, you guys are good. You go clear from the rear.
1: Reverend Sakia, comes back to that 1020, 8601 Northwest 35th Street. It arrives as apartment 8 for Sean Vasquez.

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0: Both advise they do not want to make 2-5 at the door. If all the units are going to be clearing here, I'll be 10 A's in 94.
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0: 34. I think we're 61 to the 39 and 46.6.
1: Travel around 33.6 39 incident.
2: Mike Green, Archer.
1: 3601, Tortoron Boulevard, Unit 528, for the Groves. Caller just moved into an apartment. I believe she found pipes as well as 57, possibly cocaine, in bags. Go on.
0: 34, 51.
3: 32, 51.

0: 56, you would cancel out, but then it sounds like the 94.
1: 30 for Trey tonight.
2: 10-4.

0: 30 Alpha 5, 30 Alpha 6, 65, 57, call.
1: 5.
0: 30. The caller is advising of a black Nissan Altima stating the subject inside is possibly smoking 57. There is an officer safety alert for a unit 203 in that building. Reference the subject carries a loaded firearm in the glove box. Unknown if it applies. Call on.
1: 551. Walls and lines.
0: 10 flyer.
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2: Fine, I'm sorry.
1: Ten var. Ten var. And you have 3, you're coming in low in volume, 10 on your traffic.
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0: 10-4. We're trying to get further from language line. It's a Portuguese speaker. I don't know what the reference is going to be. Alpha 2 and Alpha 36551.

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1: Whatever. Center Alpha 69, New York 97 in the area. Just a female that's in an Uber. Female's boyfriend starting to attack her. The female got into an Uber. We're still trying to get further. I don't know what kind of vehicle.
2: For Park Summit, 24 Bravo Sector. Going to reference a constant breathing female in her 80s. 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
2: Copy.

0: It's going to be 38 related. If I can have a couple of units, I'm out with a female. It's probably going to be at Talking Tacos over here on Hillsboro. I'm trying to get more information.
1: 10-5, 4 and 5, I'm out to you.
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3: 9-3, we'll be in front of you.

0: officer the response to talking taco. Because of the language barrier, I think it's going to be a white Ultima, and we're going to be looking for a black male named Rodrigo.
1: And at 148, going 97, talking taco.
2: Taco. Papa 4, if you could respond with Canine 1 to talk to Taco and 5, I'll show you continuing to 6.
0: I'm 10-4. You can have the responding unit throw out with K-9 good. Just in case he is still there.
1: K-9, do you have any charges?
0: It's a language barrier. I'm having somebody translate. They did say that it's going to be domestic related, saying that she got hit and be advised. Now that I'm being told that there is a Signal Zero gun involved.
3: Delta 397.
2: Can I?
1: And 1 and Delta 397.
2: Ever.
0: In Alpha 6, if we can work on maybe getting, with the Delta Unit's permission, a potential Portuguese speaker.
2: Delta 3.
3: I got him. Hold on.

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5: Alpha 6 of the units over at Talking Taco. He may be in possession of her phone. It's going to be an orange iPhone.

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0: 13, 32.
2: 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Can you put me on 30 Bristol?

0: 6, can you copy the tag I'm out with?
1: Okay.
0: Florida tag 60 Delta, Victor Romeo Tango. It's on a blue Florida, or excuse me, white Ford Escape.
1: 5429, it's an E bar, other spring.
0: Unfortunately, sure. Can you copy tag?
1: What?
0: Or tag 87 Echo, Zulu Whiskey, India. White Audi.
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0: Florida Quebec Zulu Bravo, Victor 98. 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
1: 10. Alpha 34, 65 to 13, 9, 10, 45.
2: 48, this is fine.
1: Shay Landline. For Alpha 34, the number is going to be in the names field for the officer.
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0: 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It was Spanish female.
1: Temper.

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0: Tower, thank you.

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0: 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Looks like somebody walking a dog. 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

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Be transporting a unarmed 10-12 Hispanic female to 5831 West Hillsboro, just across the street from where I'm at. Starting mileage is 9-7.

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0: Francis Campbell. 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
2: 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You have enough.
1: Traffic 32 and 33, thanks. Traffic 33, if you're not close, I can show you something.
2: 33, 34, 10-8.
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3: Flight attack, India Sierra Kilo, Charlie 33, on an orange Dodge Charger.
1: You have a Sierra 33?
3: Charlie 33.
1: Ten four, coming back 5429 Valley to a blue Dodge to a Marcus Smith Hyundai out of Cold Springs.
2: Twenty-three, can we start EMS reference? See, I'm having trouble vision, please.
1: Ten four.
0: 54 from Valley Tech. For tag 09 Victor Charlie Kilo Charlie on a dark colored Chevy. Correction, dark colored Chevy.
1: 45429 Valley, coming back to a gray Chevy to a Derek Thompson out of North Lauderdale.
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0: 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They're advising zone 18, entry motion. 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
1: .5429 Valley coming back to a gray Ram, to an Alvito Lazar, out of Port St. Lucie, and a Reggie Pavone, out of Port St. Lucie.
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0: 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It's going to be a silver Nissan Altima for its Quebec Zulu Charlie, Papa 3-2.
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0: 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I'll get more info.
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2: It's going to be at 38, 4280 Riverside Drive, Unit 4. Close advising, she wants her child's father to leave the residence. He doesn't reside here. He's currently at the front door. We do have 38 history at the 1020. Call on.
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1: Alpha 6, return 4. We're attempting 2-5. No answer. Do we have any history at this location?
0: 54, no history, but the caller was an off-duty 1037 for BSO and wanted to remain anonymous. Again, no history at that unit, though.
1: Before I made contact with him, he pointed us in the right direction. Just wondering if there was history. Nobody wants to come to the door.
0: 10-4, 54, history.
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3: 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The others were out of Springs. And the 38 was 98 Alpha.
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3: 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The call taker believed that there was a domestic going on in the background. The child's father was yelling.
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0: 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Someone hit caller's vehicle. Call on.
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0: 2646 Northwest 94th Avenue, college advising, time delay from last night. Seen on video, someone walking through their backyard. 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
3: Caller speaks Portuguese, I don't speak Portuguese. And they're requesting the 56. If we can have somebody make 1045 that speaks Portuguese.
2: 10-4, English speaking call taker was able to get a little bit of info from her. If you could just try to get further. I'll be unit 56.

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1: 42. 46.
0: It's going to be a 11785 Northwest 30th Street, Unit 204. Female's advising she's trying to report a 38. She won't give a name, just requesting an officer. She's advising she'll be waiting outside. Come on.
1: 42, we're doing. 46, ma'am.
0: 10, 4, she's advising the suspect is possibly gone.
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0: It's going to be at 3922 Northwest 88th Terrace, College of Osmond. There was a bird that got hit by a vehicle. It's still alive. It's going to be on 40th Street. Come on.
1: Anyway.
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0: 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I'm in the area. If so, I'll need an overview unit.
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0: 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I'll give you the tag if you can send me your routine.
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0: 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One time show and expired.
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0: Shots last out en route to 6808, State Road 7 for physical.
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0: Bravo 42, copy at 1060 on the Sawgrass.
1: What is it?
0: It's going to be on the Sawgrass, mile marker 13, heading northbound. Call utilizing his power blue in a gray GMC. In the northbound lanes, FHP is 48. Come on.
1: What is it?
0: Sawgrass.
2: Thank you.
0: Hello.

Engine 43, copy of water shut off. 8704 Northwest 35th Street, 8704 Northwest 35th Street, Unit 109, Sector 44 Delta.

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0: 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I don't know, actually, in traffic.

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1: 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It's going to be referenced a 72-year-old female, Belle. She is busy.

0: Uniform 19333. If you make a landline with a Spanish speaker, she wants to report a missing person. 54. Also, if you can also advise for a patrol unit to head that way as well after you're done. Uniform 19333, did you copy my last?
1: I did copy your last. The caller has already reported her daughter missing. She called to advise that her daughter would be coming back home. I know at the time. What time?
0: 10:04.
1: Someone needs to report to the 10:20. You can just Bravo it out for now.
0: Just to make sure she's home.
1: 48.

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1: Sanford, just be advised of the Spanish speaker.
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0: 1006150 is Manor for Miramar. 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
2: 33 for the one.
0: 1244-6530 Penny.
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0: 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We can solve the French PDC 04. 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
1: 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I believe she only speaks Spanish.
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0: Florida tag November Charlie Romeo, uniform 5-9, on a gray Mazda, occupied one time. I'm 10-4 and I'm 48 on the expiration.

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0: Bravo 46, India 74, 65 at 32 with injuries. India 32 with injuries, 10762 La Pasita Drive, 10762 La Pasita Drive, unit 108. Caller was on FaceTime with their friend, advising they felt blood on the arms. Advising female was screaming, stating she's cutting herself. We're still trying to get further response, call 3.
1: 46, round. 7451.
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1: Copy arrival staging. As a roommate, and FD is also staging. Female's name is going to be a Devon. It's going to be a white female, born in 81.
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2: 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Do we know if the other roommate's in the house as well?
1: 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All units remain at 10-3 for the 32.
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1: 600 Lion southbound.
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3: 298 DCO2. 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
1: Alright, 10-4. For Tango unit.
0: Yeah, 421.
1: Correction, Zulu unit. 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
3: 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I'll be 51.

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0: 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Caller stated that his inside AC unit is smoking badly but doesn't see flames at this time. All units use TAC 1. All units on the structure fire use TAC 1.
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2: Battalion 71, I'll be in command. We have a three-story multifamily commercial structure. Nothing showing from the front. Engine 71, you'll be in investigation.
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0: Okay.
1: 5309 for me. Go, please. Come on.
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4: Florida tag Romeo, Romeo Lima, Papa 85. It's a silver Nissan, occupied one time. I'm 10-4 and I'm 48 on expiration.
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0: Florida tag 77 Delta, Echo Victor Tango, Covina White. Of course, a black Honda Civic, unoccupied, struck it.
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Injury at Crunch 5631 Coral Ridge Drive 5631 Coral Ridge 52 Alpha. 65-year-old male fell in the bathroom. Still getting further. 10-4.

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0: 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You put me on a low one, Louisiana. Just copy the tag for me.
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0: Stand by for something. Ready to copy?
1: Good.
0: Alpha Tango 29734. Despise me on that expiration.
1: Yeah, but where are you going to be at?
0: Right now I'm going to be at the 3200 block of Springs.

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1: Route 34,
0: route 34, 51 to motor 21. Route 31,
1: would you have it as an expiration on there?
0: I'm trying to look. It shows they all come back from different states. It says 129.

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0: 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Any of the 1019 that can assist an elderly female in the lobby?
1: We need small ticket. I'm going to let a person run out
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0: I got 10-4. She is in 42 zone. She's just to be advised, Mary. She suffered several strokes, and her husband moved out. Won't tell her where he lives, and she can't take care of herself. We need to get FD involved.

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4: Florida 9-3 Foxtrot Zulu Lima Delta on a black Volvo, 2x traffic.
2: Okay, well.
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0: Bravo 4, 1050, 3400 Lyons, northbound.
1: 3400 Lyons, northbound.
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0: Can 13 be a target? 41 State Road 7. As a male, maybe trying to get his vehicle jumped away. Cadillac, we've been out with it a lot the past couple of days, out with the subject as well. He's been sleeping in it. Color advised, Hispanic male, dark skin, tattoos all over, white tank top, looks fresh out of prison. Cool.
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1: 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Reference to a Hispanic male, black shirt, gray pants, signal 2, trying to cross the street. 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
1: Copy, Bravo 13, 65, delay 65. It's going to be at Sam's Club, 950 North University Drive, delayed from yesterday. Go on.

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0: 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Occupied one time traffic.
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0: 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So now on open line 1020 from phase 2. You just checked the area. We had another 91, different 88, same area though.
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0: Rescue 43, copy injury. Aston Gardens, 9405 Aston Gardens Court, 9405 Aston Gardens Court, Unit 208. Sector 73, Charlie, 88-year-old female, fell. Go ahead.
1: 5135.
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2: Oh, 1050-2800 block from University. Tag Alpha Romeo 7 for Papa Golf. It's going to be in a white Mercedes SUV. And looks like it's like 519. Okay.
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0: 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Going to be a male advising he feels like he's overdosing or having a heart attack. PD's also going to be en route.
1: Possible OD or a heart attack, not sure. 10203 50th Place, rescue me around, close. He feels like he's ODing or having a heart attack. He took 3 oxycodones and a Xanax. His back was hurting him.
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1: 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Just send me the other one. 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
2: 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The signal 12 through Parkland, that was coming down Cross Range Drive, speeding and was hitting vehicles. Check the area, come on.
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0: Can you clear myself in 4 for a 30, please?
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0: 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Can I get a case number for 14 Park at 4660 West Sulphur?
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0: About 54, can you 65 a possible 30 grand? Which work? Me with Juan at 7-Eleven, 5740 miles. We've been out with him several times the past couple of days, been sleeping in his car. I don't have a signal for him. He's now saying his phone's missing.
1: Okay. 456.
2: Route 56. VS 74.
1: Yeah.
2: You can cancel that. I'm
0: sure it's on us. 10-4, Route 56.
1: Route 56.
0: Does that guy signal 20 or anything? He never's calling back.
1: Signal 20 reference, which call?
0: The guy who was sleeping in his car over by the Target, now he's calling it a lost wallet or a stolen wallet.
1: Yeah, we weren't able to make 2-5 with him because he went into the restroom.
0: Oh, all right. All right, this is 7-4, I'll try to respond.
2: 10-4.
0: Okay.

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0: 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Delta 21. Can you call dispatch?

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1: 4.
0: And 34, it's going to be 9781 sample. Showing glass break. They're also receiving a panic alarm. It's being changed to a silent. They received a note saying, send PD now. Tower 33, can you head that way as well?
2: 51.
0: Thirty-four, 10-8.
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0: 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How many units you got going to that 49 Simon?
1: 3 units.
0: 10-4. How does the note come in to send PD?
1: We can call back for verification.

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1: 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Actually, 30, she went on 1040 if she didn't call out.
2: 48. Bravo 40, 48.
3: James 4 here. 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
2: Uniform 19333 is on the break right now. Are you able to handle it, or do you want me to just hold it?

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0: 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They want a guest removed. They're going to be in the lobby. 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

0: 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It's going to be on Ms. Miller.
1: This is 5927. And the 20 Bravo is Brianna or Brandon?
0: Brianna.
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0: 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It's 39th Street and 83rd Terrace, Sector 44 Charlie. It's going to be Parks and Recreation calling it in, advising an elderly female fell. I don't know if she's injured at this time. It's going to be near a blue Alfa Romero.
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0: 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They're advising the patient does not speak English.
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0: 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Advised on scene. Called the mother and father have been verbal and physical with the child, and that the child should have marks on her neck from the father. Go on.
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0: Bravo, 46, 93, 2. 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
3: 6, you advise 3, 2. 52, can you pull a case number and I'll change it to a 14 information, please?
0: 36 just tried to 3-2 the stop. Are you asking for a case number on the stop or the 1017?
3: The traffic stop.
0: Ten four. Are both units 10-8?
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0: 10-4, are you clear the 1017?
3: Cool.
0: Four. 46, can you be en route to the 38? Fifty-four, 10-8.
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0: They didn't give one. 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

0: Bravo 1365, 1060. It's going to be Atlantic and Springs. Callers advising two vehicles are disabled due to a lightning strike. They're also requesting EMS. Unknown injuries at this time. Good one.
1: Yes. 2F5 copy. You can just pass your engine too.
0: Chopper.
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0: 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That is Dr. Hector Fernandez, Sector 25, November. It's going to be an 81-year-old patient, possibly having a heart attack. The patient's with the doctor.
1: 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Answer in and show us around.
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2: District 40, do you have an arrival once you bring us in Atlantic? 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
0: 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Unknown on the vehicle description at this time.
2: Copy. I'm coming up on it now. 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

0: 14. 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
2: West Sample Road. Callers advising there are three possibly juveniles next to the neighbor's window trying to break in and push the front door and window. I don't know if they live there. There's a blue Hyundai in front of the location. Hold on.
1: 30, so I'm saying it is back up and I'll be 61 over there and I'm coming from all the way out east.
2: Sorry.
3: 42 DC 371 Stevenson.
2: Sorry.
0: 8-34-10.
2: Hi.
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2: Sorry.
4: So, someone, can you send in the details of that last call?
2: The caller is advising that there were three possibly juveniles next to the neighbor's window. Looks like they were trying to break in. Unknown if they live there. Stating now that they saw them and blew their horn and the subjects possibly ran. One is on a black scooter. All subjects had backpacks with designs and colors on them. One was a black male wearing a black hoodie and black pants. We're still getting further.
4: Send for a couple of more. Start that way, please.
2: Send for any Yankee in a second head that way. Sorry.
3: Zulu 73.
2: Good.
3: I am 10-8 from that last call. Went 51 to the garage. I'll be 10-6.
2: Sorry.
0: Yeah, 32-31.
2: 31.
5: Yeah, that's fine. Can you put me on the call up of 101 Drive?
2: Delta 21 back. It looks like the caller is advising that they ran when she blew the horn. Now she's inside her apartment. Believe they're still by the front door.
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0: 10-4.
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7: 46, 10 back up. What do you need me?
4: So, so another unit over at the canal bank on Sample, just west of Stable Point.
2: 46, can you take that one?
3: It's 151 as well.

Caller's advising the apartment is by building 11. The caller's at building 10. So the address they provided is going to be the caller's address, not the apartment where they saw this happening.

0: Yankee 34, and I assume the complex you have routing.
1: Routing for Building 10 is make right at the entrance. Building's located on the northwest corner. The caller did advise the apartment is at Building 11.
0: Yankee 3190.

0: KK-34, you said the target unit is a building 11?
1: 10-4, they didn't have the exact address. Just stated building 11. The caller is willing to show you where it is.
0: Copy. KK-34, and you said the caller advised that the suspects are outside her door as well?
1: They were outside a neighbor's door at building 11. All black males, one's wearing a black hoodie, black pants. They all had backpacks with colorful designs on them, and there was a black scooter involved as well.
0: Copy.

0: 8-34. Caller pointed out the right unit. The west window is unlocked. I don't know if they were in there and climbed out.
1: Copy.
2: Delta 21, do we have an 88 for inside that unit?
1: Yankee 34, what's the unit number?
0: Stand by, I gotta walk around.
1: 48.
0: Should be 12320.

0: 10-4 with the 88 or out the door?
1: Out the door.
2: 31 with us.
0: Sorry.
3: Hey, Sean, what side was the window on? I'll cover that.
1: West side.

0: 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Target residence is building 10.
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0: Ben lined back with the caller. 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
0: Tupper.

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1: 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EMS announcement injury 3244, Colin Miller Circle. Saturday, now his right side hurts. He is on blood thinners.
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1: Sorry.
4: Tower. I'm going to nice in that call. I'll advise.

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1: 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It's going to be secondhand information.
2: Rescue AI copies. 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
2: AD, I copy. I'll advise. 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

0: 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Caller is advising the mother is possibly signaled to and stated that she filed a 66R against the caller. Good one.
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0: Rescue 43 copying illness. Call illness at 5131 Northwest 58 Terrace, 5131 Northwest 58 Terrace, Sector 56 Delta. 7-year-old female with back and side pain, possibly kidney stones.
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0: 410 tag, Echo Alpha Uniform 6672, it's a white Mercedes. Looks like 528-26.
1: The tag is showing previously assigned.
0: I'm sorry, 10-9.
1: Tag is showing previously is Sierra India X-ray Sierra 44.
0: Okay.
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0: 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The caller is requesting a 56 outside.
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0: 5323 Flamingo Court. Blessing towards 5319. College advising, there's a raccoon, possibly rapid. Had white foam at the corner of his mouth. Hold on.
1: 915 Northwest 116 Terrace. Showing motion. Good one.
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0: Enzoli 65, Crash Injuries, University and Atlantic, North University Drive, West Atlantic Boulevard, Sector 14 Alpha. Multiple calls advising a vehicle ran a red light. We're still getting further, so 3.
2: 351. 10 o'clock, 00, you can answer that call. Tango 3, show me almost 97 on that crash.
3: Sir, cool. 33,
0: you can cancel. Turn this 10-4. One caller is advising southbound lanes just south of. Looks like a bad accident.
2: Shut down southbound lanes. It crashes south of the intersection. That's letting also all southbound lanes need to be closed.
0: 10-4, first on scene, close to southbound lanes.
1: 10-3, going down, sir.
0: Sorry.
1: 0-73, you can show me 10-8, I'll be 51.
0: 10-4.

0: Tango 3L, everybody's okay. You can slow down the other units. I also need westbound left turn lanes to be shut down, eastbound right turn lanes to be shut down.
1: Temp, are you taking one of the shutdowns?

0: 23, are you shutting down any lanes?
1: University southbound.
2: 25, shutting down University westbound. Turn six.
3: Romeo 697.
0: Tampa. 10-4, can you shut down the eastbound lane?
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1: 4.
0: 10-4, we're getting a 14-9-1 showing in the parking lot. Can you advise?
1: 51.
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0: 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India 74 Alpha, can you track stop?
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2: 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Bravo 34, be advised. We are final stop at 10000 West Temple Road in the Plaza.
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1: Florida 27 Delta, Sierra Victor Kilo, Black Touch Charger.
0: Hi.

0: Kilo 3, 10, 50, 10,000 Atlantic, westbound.
1: 10,000 Atlantic, westbound,
0: guys. Foot, Romeo, India, Echo, X13, it's a great key at one-time traffic.
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1: Rescue 43, copy in. Copy a crash with injuries. Crash with injuries is going to be at Wiles in Rock Island. Wiles in Rock Island Road, 45 Bravo Sector. Bystander calling saying two car MVA, unknown on injuries.
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1: S-10-4, PD is on scene, saying two pickup trucks involved in NVA. I think minor or moderate damage, but they're unsure on injuries.
0: 43, copy.
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1: Go ahead.
0: Alpha Lima 06, Papa Bravo on a white Ford. I'm going to attempt 25.

0: Rescue 43, the dispatch, copy and update. That was the update. Rescue 43, we're assessing two patients at this time. Go ahead and throw me a rescue code 1 until I can advise. Copy that, it's going to be rescue 42.
1: It's going to be a tropical smoothie, 6970 North 07, Suite 103. Ex-employees, 97, refusing to leave, damage some property. Caller, once you're barred. Two black females, come on.
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1: 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They were fired 30 minutes ago. Now they're back.

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1: 343.
0: Can you put me out on that accident with our PD officer on the turnpike south of Glades? And just confirm that county's responding.
1: What agency is out there?
0: It's going to be Palm Beach County, and if you could also check with FHB. It's going to be one vehicle, slammed into a wall, no injuries.
1: Copy.

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2: 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Calls advising PD unit passed the vehicle.

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0: 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Bystander saying two cars, minor damage, unknown on it.
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0: Rescue 43, do you have any updates on the call?
1: That's 10-4. PD is actually going arrival now. They're saying it is a two-car MVA. It's like minor damage, but unknown on injury.
0: Rescue 43, copying en route.
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0: Rescue 43, I have two vehicles, seriously minor damage. I'll be entering investigative mode, establishing Rock Island Command, operating off training one.
1: Copy, 2-4 MVA, minor damage. Command, Rock Island Road, on training ground one.

0: Delta 38, Penny.
1: Penny.
2: Charlie 32, 7894.
3: Three tank, back up.
1: Sorry.
3: Bravo 14, Penny, back up.
1: Sorry.
4: As be advised, we have two patients that we're assessing right now. One appears to be ALS, the second one's going to be BLS. Do I have my engine on scene blocking yet?
3: 343 arrival.
4: Command dispatch, also dispatch me an additional rescue for the second patient.
3: Dispatch guys, it's going to be an engine. Sorry, rescue oriented.
4: Command copy.
1: Thanks everybody who helped. Can you show me 5110-19 reference this call?

0: K95 case number, please.
1: One zero two one seven.
0: Yeah, thank you.
1: Hanford.

0: 30 in Q1.
1: Go ahead.
0: We're currently following a couple 13 vehicle. Can you see if there was a 65 at Kohl's regarding a black male with a black shirt, long khaki looking pants?
1: Today?
0: Yeah, just now, like within the last 5 minutes. One of my engine units behind the car, and we just want to confirm there was no 65. So if you can send a unit to confirm.
1: So far, we didn't get a call about one.

0: 386 in at the units there nearby in St. Plaza of Kingo. Check with the Lutheran.
1: 24. Any unit in the area of Pulse?
0: I think we have two units in that plaza.
2: Can you put a 10-6-19 paper?
1: Never.

Excuse me, I was calling the LPO. He entered the place with a Camel or a 10 backpack, and he exited the Kohl's with definitely fuller backpack in a hurry.

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0: I got no. 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Give me a minute on the red, and I'll check on it.

0: 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They're pulled into the Chevron.
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0: We're doing the merchandise with the field of tags on it. 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

0: Russ, C-109 copying the injury. Injury at 8052 123rd Terrace, 8052 Northwest 123 Terrace, 81 Alpha Sector. Al fell. We're trying to get further as to what the injury is. Rescue 109, apparently she only needs help getting up. She does. She's not injured, so injury 109.
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2: See at the Boer Building, 3275 Northwest and 99th Way. It's being referenced to a new admission that apparently had a signal zero gun on them. Security does currently have the signal zero gun secured. 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
1: In the promenade, 4467 Lions Road, they're verbal and recording each other and everyone's yelling. And a black vehicle is following the caller in a gray Tesla.
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1: Temp 4.

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2: 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Alpha Whiskey, Charlie 62. 54, 29 Valley to Jason and Robin McCarty, out of Creek.
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0: Ten four. Bravo 5, can you take care of that, or does another unit need to be 51?
3: No, I'm running another errand for that. 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
0: 10-4. 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
0: King V 51 to the east side of Shell, the 56 BNK units.
4: How many 15s do they have?
0: Yankee 6, is it 1 or 2 10-15s?
1: 2.
0: Bravo 4, start that way, I'll get a second.
4: Single case, so we're going to need another person as well.
0: Just 10-4, if you can just start that way, I'll get a second.
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2: Bravo 2, I'm about to go 97 on the 65. That Bravo 4 is about to go 97 on.
0: 10-4, then Bravo 1, reroute, and take the 94 for the 68.
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0: 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KB 51 to the pound, this is Zulu 81. She needs help catching a dog.
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0: Tavern.
2: 132, can you have any 131 spot?

0: Bravo 52 and Bravo 54, 65 and 65, 6059 Corwood Drive. It's two females and a child in the vehicle. They were at the phone repair store and the customer ran away with his fixed iPhone without paying.
1: 52 now. 54, 51.
0: They got into a grayish brown Hyundai Sonata, the tag of Romeo Whiskey Mike Yankee 6-1. It comes up to a Terrence McFadden out of Springs, 10862 45th Street. We do have extensive 16 hours, sweet probation, and 38 history.

0: Pratt.
1: Confirm, you're using 8 unmarked units that can assist with F-65.
0: Honey, unmarked on him.
2: Yankee 34.
0: Yankee 34, give me a 65, 6059, Rich.
2: Does he want me at the license plate address or the instant location?
1: Two registered owners, 1020.
2: 51.
0: 91-6538.
3: Go for both.
0: 8560, Shadow Court. Caller advised her dad was at his mom's house and verbal. The caller is now requesting to cancel. We do have 20 Bravo history, your discretion.
3: Headboard wrong.
0: Tampa.
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0: Bravo 44, copy, my violation. Forty Trent University. Wait, no.
1: I'm for 894.
2: Okay, answer. You send me as well. From Wild Appliance.
3: 10-4 and Bravo 6, 4849 Coconut Creek Parkway. Caller stated that her boyfriend just took her phone and slammed it on the ground. She's still walking in the plaza. We're trying to get direction of travel. The male apparently is following the female. Correction, the female is following the male. Code 1.
2: District 1.
3: 10-4.
1: The caller is requesting for PD to make 2-5 with them. Their rising partial payment went through, but they're still missing over $11.
4: $197 in the parking lot.
1: 34, 10-4, Delta 38.
4: 10-4, reference has 65. The suspect is still 97.
1: 10-4, they're still 97. The female that ran out went back in the store with a card in order to pay. A partial payment went through.
4: Copy, you can cancel the Yankee unit for now.
1: Thank you, 34 tonight.
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0: Still 4.
1: I'm going to 7. 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

0: For all 4465, delay thing on that. 7648 Wiles, Mike 94 is calling on. I think it's suspect and victim are 97. Wants to report the battery. One.
1: Correct. 5250, you can put me out with the, I believe it's, I don't know if it's a 66, Joanne.
0: 10, fire out of 68.
1: Let me use 25 with her, thank you.
0: 10, fire, I know you use 25 with her. I have another one that's walking as well.
1: So, Roger, here it is.

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1: Gun.
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0: 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Quebec, Lima Mike. 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

0: All units have been route to a fire alarm at 4151 Coral Tree Circle 1801.
1: Very well, 190 problem.
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1: Same as
0: 23.
1: Yeah, 3890 off one, it'll be 10619.
0: 10-4. Weather King Foxtrot is going to be at the Bayview. Multiple callers advising the fire alarm is going off. No smoke or flames reported.
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2: 18 ES 1015 is being transported to the hospital. I'm rescue 51 to Northwest.
1: 10-4, I'll show you 51 to Northwest.

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2: Rescue 50, show us en route to Northwest. 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
0: Green 113 dispatch, we're going to be available. It's going to be accidental. Car company has been notified that we're an issue in the building. We're going to be available. No hazards,
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1: 9919 Southwest First Court. Caller has been just closed on their house. They're 97 to check on the property. My neighbor told them that someone was inside and they found Wendy's wrappers. There's nobody inside now. Advising an unknown vehicle was there earlier today. Come on.
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0: 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It's going to be a 65-year-old male having an asthma attack.
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0: Northwest 23rd Street, 10132 Northwest 23rd Street, 33 Delta, 52-year-old male with a rapid heartbeat.
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0: Florida, Quebec, Royal, correction, Quebec, Kilo Romeo, Foxtrot 49 on a gray Toyota, one time traffic.
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0: 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She's elderly, code one.
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0: 4631 University. Juvenile in custody, approximately $117 value in the LPR office. A cooperator at this time, the parents and nice uncle.
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Crossy Roy, 3 carpet injury. 4109 Northwest 8th Avenue, 4109 Northwest 8th Avenue, Unit 103, 44 Alpha, a 76-year-old female that fell, can't move.

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0: 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Signal 4 at West Hillsboro Boulevard and State Road 7. It's actually going to be a 22 that's occurring where a male is shouting. The caller is a passerby. We're getting further. Code 1.
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0: station at 4 Battalion 113, copy crash with injuries. Hillsborough Boulevard is 07. Hillsborough Boulevard is 07, 94 Alpha. Passerby, unknown injuries. And sees people arguing. PD's going to be around.
1: In the northbound lane.
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